0: coming down the ladder now.
1: Steady Hill, we're coming. Okay, I just checked getting back up to that first step. That hasn't collapsed too far, but it's adequate to get back up.
0: Roger, we copy.
1: Takes a pretty good little jump. I'm at the foot of the ladder.

0: bibbidi bobbidi boo.
1: Blues.
0: Zala kadula me checkabula bibbidi bobbidi boo. Now you put them together, Kate, what have you got?